0: an electric frying pan, an electric coffee pot, electric griddles. If you have one or are looking for one, Underwriters Laboratories urges you to be aware of the instructions for care and use of these items. Some are made so they may be immersed in water. Others aren't, but they are so marked. For your safety, read and heed the directions that come with the appliance. It's for your good.
1: 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I tune in to T-Spigot.
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0: doesn't surprise me. 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What do you feel?
1: 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I'm not sure. I think I'm a bit afraid.
0: Why?
1: I feel so exposed. 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

8. 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I couldn't help laughing, Hubert added. And I was afraid of them too, seeing another world. Adri only looks up from his plate. The children laugh. Ask him again, Eddie, Rosie begs. Rosie squeezes Adri's arm and whispers in his ear, a boar? Don't you remember? A boar that which? Oh, Adri, Rosie says. Now ask him the question. And Edward again does so. A boar? That which is evil? Adri repeats with great solemnity. Adri is right, Mr. Beach said, hushing with his uplifted hand, the amusement of the children at Adri's manner. Behold, I stand and knock. If any will come and sup with me, that'll do, Adri. Chapter 9. In which we spend a night on the prairie. We didn't intend at the beginning of the last chapter to take a good look at Mrs. Beach as she sat on the front porch. It is not our fault that we did not. Now, boys, Mr. Long will add, it's late, time for bed. Night comes, Mr. Long will dig a hole in the earth, in the center. Oh, Pa, oh, Uncle, a bear. It was on the prairie towards the thunderstorm that we would go. And the only thing to do was to sight it anymore. They waited with their rifles ready until the bear should come up and read it at last. At the instant, Adri lifted his head and placed it thus exactly in the range of his uncle's rifle. The uncle had taken aim, his finger actually on the hair trigger. Only a little pressure of that finger, only a soft touch on it, softest touch in the world. Chapter 10. It is December. Adri's rolled down the bank with a bullet through his head, and who can tell all the misery from this to Oakmont, to the uncle most of all. His uncle sat on the bank of the ravine for a time as helpless as poor Adri, trembling in every limb, a kind of union of business and pleasure. The business is in hunting cows and horses of their brand, the pleasure being the killing of such unbranded of man as they happen upon, although as both are done on horseback and in the bright, beautiful air. Both are pleasures beyond anything. The worms will get in.

0: the wrong direction, you're gonna kill somebody.
1: Okay. Complete disarray.
0: See this pin?
2: Love.
0: Pull that. Wait 8 seconds.
1: 5 minutes.
2: 10 days.
3: 10 years. You understand?
1: 20 years of my life.
3: Damn.
1: Wreck. Destroyed by disappointment. Like clockwork.
3: Reconstructed.
0: It's my fault. I think about you.
1: Sometimes I'm sort of special.
3: I don't even consider myself a part of the family.
1: I don't think that changes anything. I need it.
0: Because I don't think anything's gonna help.
3: Oh, no.
1: What's the point of thinking about that now?
0: I think about you all the time.
1: It makes me feel completely different. I don't know.
2: Is that why you're still here?
0: Smashing things up. I feel like smashing things up. I feel like...

0: about you.
1: Disappear.
2: No.
3: Lies.
4: Remember, would you play that?
5: This morning, I woke up.
4: And what are we doing here?
6: I don't feel anything.
7: Thank you.

0: June 18th, summer 1976.
1: It was a beautiful day.

was dead. The Abbey, a ruin. The memorabilia, on its way to Alpha Centaurus, carried there by what remained of the Brethren of Leibowitz. When the visage of Lucifer had mushroomed above the horizon, rising slowly like some titan climbing to its feet after ages of imprisonment in the earth, had sealed their hatch and left the earth in their starship. Now, on the shore beside their blast-off point, the breakers beat monotonously, casting them driftwood. An abandoned seaplane floated beyond the breakers. After a while, the breakers caught the seaplane and threw it on the shore with driftwood, tilted and fractured. There were shrimp carousing the breakers, and the whiting fed on shrimp.

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But it never comes in the form or at the point we would prefer.

0: You. 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I don't belong in prison, but here I am, 10 years and counting. They threw the book at me. Now only God knows when I'm free. I didn't do it. What are you doing? Habeas corpus, you feel me?
1: Enter launch code.
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0: Every day may be the day.
1: Every day?
0: Every day may be the day.
1: Do you know the name of your first victim?
0: No, sir. Not now. Nancy Jerry.
1: Do you know anything about her life?
0: I found out later. She was a singer in a bar. That was it. I mean, the thing is, you know, what is your passion in your life? You know, what is the thing that you like to do more than anything else? And you're doing it. You are so there that you can almost, it's like you can see the atoms vibrating. I mean, it's just, it's difficult to describe.
1: What do you feel about a man who snatched your daughter and terrorized and raped and killed her?
0: I totally would appreciate it.
1: That's it. That's how you feel.
0: Like I said, I certainly would appreciate it.

each other from it. The book was the source of our fame.

these ideas come to you one at a time off the page. It's a private experience. It's not a community or family activity. You do this alone. The electronic media haven't wiped out the book. It's read and used and wanted, perhaps more than ever. But the role of the book has changed. It's no longer alone. It no longer has sole charge of our outlook nor our sensibility. Of course, the trouble is we act as though we were still solely in the age of the book. Our notions of right and wrong, our regard for one another, for education.

0: mouse trap. I guarantee it's the craziest trap you'll ever see. The first to capture everyone else's mouse is the winner. Just turn the crank and snap the plank and boot the marble right down the chute. Now watch it roll and hit the bowl and knock the ball in the rubber duck tub, which hits the man into the pan. The trap is set. Here comes the net. 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I guarantee it's the craziest trap you'll ever see.
1: I win!
0: I knew you were a winner. Mouse trap from Milton Bradley.
2: I'm ready to party. Got any blow? What I mean is that you blow me.
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1: Mattel's new baby secret. 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

The occasionally friendly sounds you are going to hear were generated by a new virtuoso on the musical scene, an electronic computer. The musical compositions were composed by mathematicians who specified each musical note or rest on punched cards. The cards were fed into a digital computer, which was programmed to produce a magnetic tape on which the musical sounds were described by patterns of tiny magnetized spots. These patterns were then converted to a magnetic soundtrack suitable for playing on an ordinary tape recorder. The first piece, entitled Stoccata, was composed by Dr. John R. Pierce of Bell Laboratories, originally for piano and recorder. It demonstrates that a computer as a musical instrument is capable of producing sounds of a pleasant timbre and simple harmony.

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I heard him scream through the horrible chaos and look at the wild face thrust so aggressively close to mine. His eyes were bits of flame, and they glared at me, but what I now saw was overwhelming hatred. The machine droned detestably.

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0: It's an extremely sensitive covert operation. 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
1: Sir, aren't these tests kind of easy?
0: Suicide mission.
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4: 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Crack Rocks? Toasting roofies? 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

an art form is essentially playful. Say you play the piano, you don't work the piano. Why? Music differs from, say, travel. When you travel, you are trying to get somewhere. And of course, we, because being a very compulsive and purposive culture, are busy getting everywhere faster and faster and faster till we eliminate the distance between places. I mean, with the modern jet travel, you can arrive almost instantaneously. What happens as a result of that is that the two ends of your journey become the same place. So you eliminate the distance, you eliminate the journey. Because the fun of the journey is to travel, not to obliterate travel. So then, in music, though, one doesn't make the end of a composition the point of the composition. If that were so, the best conductors would be those who played fastest. And there would be composers who wrote only finales. People go to the concert just to hear one crashing chord, because that's the end. Same way in dancing. You don't aim at a particular spot in the room. That's where you should arrive. The whole point of the dancing is the dance. Those are the people who live to retire, put those savings away. And then when they're 65, they don't have any energy left, they're more or less impotent. And they go and rot in an old people's, senior citizens' community. Because we've simply cheated ourselves the whole way down the line. We thought of life by analogy with a journey, with a pilgrimage, which had a serious purpose at the end. The thing was to get to that end. Success or whatever it is, or maybe heaven after you're dead. But we missed the point the whole way along. It was a musical thing. We were supposed to sing or dance while the music was being played.

We've existed since time began. We built the pyramids. Time began. We built the pyramids. Time began. We built the pyramids. Time began. We built the pyramids. Time began. We built the pyramids.

0: It's nice to relax and have a drink or two. But would you give up one of those drinks? Just one? And send us the money so we can help the 9 million alcoholics in this country before it's too late.
1: Morning, Bob.
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0: What we're really asking is, can you spare the price of a drink?
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5: one, two. Oh, yes, stupid. There's one still alive underneath them bodies.
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0: What's this all about?
1: I've been hypnotized or something.
0: Hypnotized? Who hypnotized you?
1: I saw him looking at me once when I looked around the bar. He then moved his hands. And he said that I would know who it was.
0: How are you going to kill this person? Thank you.

Well, I have to have something to keep me company while you're away. Sometimes in the night when it does get a little lonely, I reach over and touch it. Then it doesn't seem so lonely anymore.

0: if you're the 12th caller, you'll win two tickets to the Monster Truck Extravaganza being held tonight at the Carson Fairgrounds, featuring Big Daddy Don Bodine's truck, the Behemoth. The 12th caller wins on the station where the 70s survived.
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0: Armageddon is almost upon us.
1: I got news for you. It's already here.
2: John Roebling, the designer of the Brooklyn Bridge, got his foot crushed between the dock pilings and a ferry boat just days after finishing the plans, and died from gangrene in less than 3 weeks. He didn't have to die, but the only treatment he would accept was hydrotherapy, and that proved useless. And it was striking that a man who'd spent his life building bridges over bodies of water so that people wouldn't get wet should believe that the only true medicine consisted in immersing oneself in water. After John Roebling's death, his son Washington took over as chief engineer, and that was another curious story. Washington Roebling was just 31 at the time, with no building experience except for the wooden bridges he designed during the Civil War. But he proved to be even more brilliant than his father. Not long after construction began on the Brooklyn Bridge, however, he was trapped for several hours during a fire in one of the underwater caissons and came out of it with a severe case of the bends, an excruciating disease in which nitrogen bubbles gather in the bloodstream. Nearly killed by the attack, he was thereafter an invalid, unable to leave the top floor room where he and his wife set up house in Brooklyn Heights. There, Washington Roebling sat every day for many years, watching the progress of the bridge through a telescope, sending his wife down every morning with his instructions, drawing elaborate colour pictures for the foreign workers who spoke no English so they would understand what to do next. And the remarkable thing was that the whole bridge was literally in his head. Every piece had been memorised, down to the tiniest bits of steel and stone. And though Washington Roebling never set foot on the bridge, it was totally present inside him, as though by the end of all those years, it had somehow grown into his body.

straight lines in the universe? Well, let me get you. All energy in the universe is expressed in light. It's in motion. Something is still kinetic, right? All motion is expressed in what? Look at galaxies. Are they expressed in straight lines? Expressed in vortices. All vortices are expressed in what? Waves. All waves occur. Show me a straight line.

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Ha. Ha. Ha. Ha. Ha. Ha. Ha. Ha. Ha. Ha. Ha. Ha. Ha. Ha. Ha. Ha. Ha. Ha. Ha. Ha. 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

prettiest girl was cribbing. 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

Saturday, so I want everybody in the street at noon instead of 7 tonight. I said noon, not 5 minutes after or 2 minutes after, but at 12 noon sharp, I want you down. Got it, baby? She didn't answer, but she did a strange thing. She walked into the street around the hall to the window on my side. She stood looking at me for a long moment, her beautiful face tense in the dim dawn. Then in her crisp New England accent, she said, "Are you coming back to my pad this morning? You haven't spent a night with me in a month, so come back, okay?" A good pimp doesn't get paid for screwing. He gets his payoff for always having the right thing to say to a whore right on lightning tap. I knew my four whores were flapping their ears to get my reaction to this beautiful bitch. A pimp with an overly fine bitch in his stable has to keep his game tight. Whores constantly probe for weakness in a pimp. I fitted a scary mask on my face and said in a low, deadly voice, "Bitch, are you insane? No bitch in this family calls any shots or muscles me to do anything. Now take your stinking..."

0: Tonight, before you go to bed, make an inspection tour of your icebox. How's that Pabst Blue Ribbon supply holding out? Got enough bottles and cans? Remember, tomorrow's the beginning of a relaxing weekend. You'll be entertaining guests or listening to the radio or just getting that hungry, thirsty feeling when you want a snack of cheese and crackers topped off with a tall, cool foamer of Pabst Blue Ribbon beer. Tomorrow morning when your dealer says, "What did you have?" say, "Pabst Blue Ribbon. What else?"
1: Son of God. Lord and Savior. Throwing the money lenders out of the bathroom stalls.
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0: extremely dangerous if she's emotionally disturbed.
1: Now get out!
2: Yes, I'm a person. 사회가 금을 치는 자의 손에서 벗어나.

0: This is all by far I've gotten on it right.
1: Okay. Well, I got that much.
0: And I've gotten it right because, you know, I had this part. I shall something like that.
1: Well, look, well, you thought that maybe we could use music to fill in on a lot of this.
0: Yeah, that's
1: right. Just do that and then let the music do something and then do that again. That'd be enough for a record. Mm-hmm. I mean, you only want 2.5 minutes if you can get it, you know, mm-hmm. 3 minutes maximum. So if you consider that, if you did that, just like you did there, and then let some music play a chorus of it, and then you come over again and go out, that would be good enough. You wouldn't need to have a whole lot of stuff. This would be better on a lot of songs, not to have a whole lot of things, just something simple. So somebody can listen and enjoy, you know, the melody and something simple. When it get too many, then they can't remember it and then lose interest.
0: Mm-hmm.
1: Let's do that other one again.
0: That was a pretty beginning.
1: The other one, though.
0: Get back?
1: Yeah, get back.
0: Okay. Stephen, be quiet now. Be quiet. Shh. Quiet, baby.
2: Okay, this time, can you look to me, please? Everybody.
3: Third, then, thank you, a political group.
2: Yeah.
4: We're not talking about politics. We're talking about...
3: There's such a stigma about the word, but I really hate it.

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For the first time, the spaceman has to leave the ship and step out into open space. The first one to do this was Alexei Leonov. Everything is ready. Let's go. Everything is strange and unusual in this new world. 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
0: Either or.
2: It's really hard to make decisions about everything.
0: Black, white.
2: So I want to take those things that I do every single day.
0: I and you.
2: And I want to put them in a part of my brain that doesn't work as hard.
3: This is the correct way
4: to be fooled.
0: We and you.
2: We essentially store patterns.
0: We and the crowd.
5: We tend to believe almost all patterns we encounter, even the false ones.
0: Good and bad.
2: Your brain actually stops working so hard when you're in the middle of a habit.
5: And we're not very good at discriminating between true and false patterns.
0: And already you are separated into two camps, and you are on the point of fighting about absolutely non-existent differences.
2: And then I tried to figure out what the reward was, and I thought it was the cookie. It doesn't feel like we're thinking.

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Retarded people go to work or school just like their neighbors and come back to a real home, a supervised home, right in the neighborhood where they belong. 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

The oral tradition, the acoustic world of the Greek, which was the basis of his poetic and personal culture, was quickly destroyed by literacy, phonetic literacy. 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

0: up. He said nothing much. I said, what do you do? He said, I'm in the Navy. He was in cities, so I didn't know. He said, I'm stationed down in Guantanamo Bay.
1: Oh, hell nah. What's up, dog?
2: Ricky!
1: What?
2: I'm a computer! Stop all the downloading! Help computer.
1: I don't know much about computers other than the one we got in my house. My mom put a couple games on there and I played...
3: 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Joe!
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8: Give me some of that

Give me some of that, give me some of that, give me some of that, give me some of that, give me some of that, give me some of that, give me some of that, give me some of that, give me some of that, give me some of that, give me some of that, give me some of that, give me some of that, give me some of that, give me some of that, give me some of that, give me some of that, give me some of that, give me some of that, give me some of that, give me some of that, give me some of that, give me some of that, give me some of that, give me some of that, give me some of that, give me some of that, give me some of that, give me some of that, give me some of that, give me some of that, give me some of that, give me some of that, give me some of that, give me some of that, give me some of that, give me some of that, give me some of that, give me some of that, give me some of that, give me some of that, give me some of that, give me some of that, give me some of that, give me some of that, give me some of that, give me some of that, give me some of that, give me some of that, give me some of that, give me some of that, give me some of that, give me some of that, give me some of that, give me some of that, give me some of that, give me some of that, give me some of that, give me some of that, give me some of that, give me some of that, give me some of that, give me some of that

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And we had to like fucking, my roommate fucking grabs her by the hair and they fucking literally kick her out the front door. Fuck. Don't ever fucking come back, you fucking crazy junkie. Like, there's little kids playing in the neighbor's yard and shit while this is all going on. It's just fucked up.

0: compensated for. Doctors Cast and Loach attempted to do this by manipulating the medical environment. In their study, the physician first assumed a positive and then a negative attitude toward the patient, meanwhile observing the patient's response to the drug. 20 patients suffering primarily from an anxiety syndrome with gastrointestinal somatization were studied. Miltef, a tranquilizer-anticholinergic combination, was the drug used. The study was divided into three phases according to the doctor-patient relationship status. We quote, "The first phase consisted of administering the drug with a protective and friendly demeanor, carefully observing the patient's changes and his expression of anxiety, taking into consideration various life situations. The second phase consisted of the administration of a placebo without a change in our solicitous attitude. The patient was observed in the same manner. The third phase consisted of administering the active medication in a physically different form with a radical change of attitude, an impersonal, abrupt behavior, and a negative approach to the value of the drug." End quote. The results of this experiment were as follows. In phase one, when the active medication was administered with a positive attitude, improvement occurred in 90% of patients. In phase two, when the placebo was administered with the same positive attitude, improvement occurred in only 30% of patients. In phase three, when the active medication was again administered, but in a different form and with a negative attitude, improvement dropped from 90 to 70%. From the results obtained in this study, it was concluded that, one, a drug is made more effective by a positive attitude on the part of the physician. Two, a drug is made less effective by a negative attitude on the part of the physician. Three, an inactive agent, placebo, can be used effectively to improve the relationship between physician and patient. But even with a positive attitude on the part of the physician, the inactive agent is found to be less effective than the active agent. Fourth, Miltef was measurably effective under both positive and negative doctor-patient relationships. Miltef, the combination of the tranquilizer methylphenidate and the anticholinergic.
1: Sit on the floor and get ready to pop, because you are popcorn ready to pop. Pop, popcorn. Pop.
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1: These are the Ninja Turtles. She doesn't wear no girdle. He hasn't got a big muscle. Trying it down. 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These are the Ninja Turtles. She don't wear no girdle. 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But I'm the one that's doing the hustle for $10,000. It sure makes you holler. 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

Yeah.

0: Once upon a time, a disciple asked his master, "How can I calm my mind?" The master said, "I am too busy to talk to you right now. Why not consult your first Dharma brother?" He did as he was told and asked the same question. The first Dharma brother said, "I have a headache. I can't talk now. Why not talk to the second Dharma brother?" But the second Dharma brother said, "I have a stomach ache. Why don't you just go and talk to our Dharma master?" So he went back to his master and complained, "Nobody told me anything. Nobody gave me any answers." But the master said to him reprovingly, "You really are a stupid fool. Everybody has been giving you the answer." Because of this, the disciple reached enlightenment. You see, in life, in your life, no one else can solve your problems for you. It is you. It is your mind. You have to engage in inner conversation and understanding of your will, of your desires, of your mind power, and of all the existence that we live in. Play with your thoughts. Think about everything. Contemplate. You don't need assistance from anyone else, because all the truth of the world lies within you, in your heart, in your mind. This is Dare to Do Motivation Stories. Thanks for watching. Stay blessed.
1: I'm not exactly sure what's going to happen.

0: Cresta. 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
1: Excuse me, I'm going to have to ask you to leave. Please have respect for this mall.
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0: got dressed up like Marilyn, and I got dressed up like both Jack and Bobby Kennedy. You know, the dark blue suit, green silk tie, floor shine shoes, and the St. Christopher's medal, right? Comfortable. So before you know it, we're both naked on the floor having oral sex together. And I realize I had to cut Marilyn's plastic lips off if I wanted to drive deep. I've got them right here in my pocket. Would you like to see them? I guess the short dark hairs distracted me because I started moaning, "Oh, Jackie, oh, Jackie." And she started screaming, "Oh, Mr. Gable, you finally rose back up from the dead." Then she started holding me like a microphone and saying, "Diamonds are a girl's best friend." I started shining like a sunlit temple for Apollo. So I sang, "Roses are red, violets are blue. I'm schizophrenic, and so am I." Then she said, "Well, 23 skidoo." It was the biggest fucking group orgy I've ever had with one woman. Listen, Marilyn was so hip, she had AIDS years before it became popular. Well, when I realized it was too late to call the Supreme Court and ask for their approval as to whether I could have a mutual orgasm with Miss Monroe, I started a-twitching and a-shaking like the Washington Monument. And just as I was ready to shoot, my head popped off and blood squirted all over the ceiling. And when it dried, it perfectly resembled the nativity scene by Hieronymus Bosch. Then Marilyn murmured, "Oh, Jack." And I said, "Thank you, ma'am, but you can call me Mr. Ruby." So later that night, as I drifted off to sleep, I said goodnight to Dallas, Texas, and hello to a land dominated by nightmares and superstitious motorcades. 13 days later, I realized that my mother-in-law spoiled my marriage.
1: Oh, yeah? What happened?
0: Well, my wife came home from work early one day and found us in bed together. By the way, what's your name?
1: Sirhan.
0: Yeah, I heard you the first time.

0: Why don't you tell me a story?
1: Please tell me a story, too.
2: You know, I think I'll tell you the story of my life.
0: You tell me.
1: I want to hear, too.
2: I was born in Animoose, North Dakota, a long time ago, see? And now I'm lucky enough to be here with you.
0: Yeah, but what happened in between?
1: Yeah, what else happened?
2: Well, it went pretty much like this.

engineer was to be part of a back engineering team. Back engineering is the act of taking a finished product and tearing it apart to find out what makes it tick. The goal in this program was to see if the technology of the disc could be duplicated with Earth material. When I went to work, I was flown from McCarran Airport in Las Vegas to Area 51, which is a highly secure government base on the Nevada test site. Area 51 is located about 125 miles north of Las Vegas near the Groom Mountains and the Groom Dry Lake Bed. From Area 51, I was buzzed to an even more highly secure facility located about 15 miles south of Area 51 called S4. S4 is situated at the base of the Pappus Mountain by the Pappus Mountain.

0: Jason is back. He moves like a shadow, dark and silent. He never utters a word. He simply, mindlessly, mercilessly kills. But now his reign of terror is over, because Friday, April 13th, will be Jason's unlucky day. Friday the 13th, the final chapter, rated R, under 17, not admitted without parent.
1: And our heroes look dick. The end. Please exit the theater in an orderly fashion.
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I want to say something to the machine. And it's like this. I was writing to someone about how I wanted to do this thing. And I thought about how I want to live as well. And what I wrote was, I will not be safe. I will be magical. I will be open and true and good. It will be the sound of me being magical. I will be incomplete. I will not be safe. Love is not safe. Courage is not safe. I have the greatest gift of all to give. It's my love. It's the best thing in the world. And even though it doesn't need to be received for it to be so great, I will not be sheltered even by this fact. I will not choose cynicism or take it up on its delicious and bitter offer that is so comforting and familiar and final and fatalistic. I won't lean on promises nor denials I do not have the answer. I won't compose an ending to defend myself from blistering rays of hope. And I won't hide behind a matchstick of a sweet little word either. I will be naked like water. It's the worst place to be. It's the best place to be. It's where we are anyway. I will be there. I am there. I will be.

like Joe Louis casually hoofing. He comes now in dancing like that. Glad. Everybody looks everywhere. It's a jazz joint and Beat Generation's mad trick. You see someone? Hi.

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yo, Rob, what up? It's Music. I heard you was doing my joint, so beautiful. You and the guys doing it over, and I really feel honored. I mean, it's a good thing that you picked that song, because I think it's important that women know how beautiful they actually are, despite whatever may be going on in the world these days. When it comes to women and how they feel about the way that they look, how men think about them, what they think men expect of them, I don't think that truly matters at the end of the day. Because the only thing that really matters is how you see yourself. How you see yourself. 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

But then you're driving again, the sun is out, summer shade from trees, tiger stripes the road. You are together again and you are heading home. You relate to the world through smells, old campfires smell like beach fires in San Diego. Incense and car carpet and cigarettes smell like being 18 and in love. Drying dog shit black on green Kansas lawn smells like summertime. Water and river brush smells like summertime in Arizona, Colorado River. Hot buds of weed burning smell like being 15 and sober while your friends laugh and grin, slant-eyed and high. 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Weeks away, apologies made and nothing resolved. Nothing is resolved, life is still a big hanging soap of mystery or futility or repeating patterns or hurt feelings of too much damage done, maybe, but together and heading home. You are heading home.

0: NPR News in Washington. I'm paid in wages and benefits. I'm broke. Corinna Scott King shot and killed six civilian workers at a mall in California today.
1: How many must die?
0: King founded the Center for Violent Social Change on Wall Street for 1085-8259. 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
0: PR News. The new PR compensation index rose 3.1% last year. That year saw a gain of 3.7 PR News.

down, do the right thing, stay out of the way of the bullets, and bring your honey home all in one piece. 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Love.

is in Algiers, and Huey is in Tahuey, and Angela's been acquitted by a jury of kangaroos. My father is dying because he doesn't run as fast as he used to, and the rules of the street life have changed. 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

0: Listen. Listen to an electronic miracle. 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Well, Bert, exactly what is Accuray?
1: Well, George, it is a device by which a stream of electrons passes through and analyzes the product while it is actually being made. They transmit what they see to this electronic brain, which adjusts the production machinery for errors down to millionths of an inch.
0: One more question, one that so many people ask me. 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
0: Well, there's your answer. 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

swirling clouds of ideas that gripped me emotionally, no less than intellectually, it dawned on me, and it has ever since seemed to me, that what we call consciousness was a kind of mirage. It had to be a very peculiar kind of mirage, to be sure, since it was a mirage that perceived itself. And of course, it didn't believe that it was perceiving a mirage, but no matter, it still was a mirage. It was almost as if this slippery phenomenon called consciousness lifted itself up by its own bootstraps, almost as if it made itself out of nothing, and then disintegrated back into nothing whenever one looked at it more closely.

0: recall for the memory of a lifetime.
1: A campfire goes back as far as humans go. But some fires are for more than camping. These make steel and other things we could not do without. Industrial fires can be as friendly as campfires. During this National Engineers Week, it's a good time to think about how industrial fires and campfires are all part of the same environmental problem, a solvable problem.
2: 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Just the future?
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0: mistake.
1: No, no, you gotta listen to me. I thought you boys understood. It's business. That's all it is. You still don't get it, do you, boys? There ain't no countries anymore. No more good guys. They're running the whole show. They own everything, the whole goddamn planet. They can do whatever they want. What's wrong with having a good for a change? Now they're gonna let us have a good if we just help them. They're gonna leave us alone. Let's make some money. 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

Cut.

0: dragging your butt through the day, selling body and soul to a bunch of bland normals, acting stupid so they'll think you're one of them, tired of getting all of the guilt, but none of the sex? There is a simple answer, dear friend. A glowing beacon of slack amidst the turmoil and darkness. It's J.R. Bob Dobbs, the living slack master in his Church of the Subgenius. Bob brings a new destiny for the abnormal. For Bob comes to justify our sins, to unmask the conspiracy, and to get us back the slack they stole away. It's us versus them. Are you gonna fry in hell on earth alongside the pink boys? Or will you pull the wool over your own eyes and accept Bob into your mind? Repent, quit your job, slack off, and praise Bob!
1: Church of the Subgenius, eternal salvation, or triple your money back.
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0: Hello, my dear. I'm glad you're here. I've just flown down from a summer's dream. And I'm back in town again to play the clown again and to ask you, just what does it mean? So,
1: I'm calling you

I wish I could say tonight that a lasting peace is in sight. America is today on this conjunction strongest of an immense military establishment and a large arms industry. The most influential is new and most productive nation in the world. In the American experience, our toil, resources, and livelihood are all involved. We yet realize that America's leadership and prestige depend not merely upon our unmatched military strength, the total influence, material progress, economic riches, political and military strength, even spiritual, on how we use our power is felt in every city, every state house, meeting them, every office of the federal government. Whether foreign or domestic, we recognize the imperative need for this development, great or small, yet we must not fail to comprehend there is a recurring temptation. It's great.

not merely upon our unmatched material progress, could become the miraculous solution to all current riches and military strength, resources, livelihood are all involved. We have many others must come. So is the very structure of our society. So is the only way. The councils of the road we wish to travel.

0: any strength. We must guard again. Let it be even spirit. We must guard again. We must guard again. We must guard again. The total influence of an elastic peace is acceptable. We must guard against the acquisition of unwarranted influence, whether sought or unsought, by the military-industrial complex. The potential for the disastrous rise of misplaced power exists and will persist. We must never let the weight of this combination endanger our liberties or democratic processes.
1: I have heard that wasps make choice food for the ants.
2: As the raids go on, farmers' workers laden with food

kukuchazilala bagaze yankufundisha ho nimesimba guru besi makanika kutilando kazi yangwe sinone nizaricha guru besi bemukamba sinago kamumanya ni mtu muzima simba sindaimba.

this, and I find myself in a bit of trouble. They've committed me to be the VA hospital for psychiatric reasons, against my will, because I told them I was a child of God, and I want to go to heaven. And so they committed me, took away my wings. I have no freedom.

0: those. Oh, and say, I want you to all see something. Now, kids, here's a sign that says, hey, kids, tell everybody it's your duty to vote. Well, now, boys and girls, I want you all to remind your moms and dads that you have to be registered in order to vote. So, kids, make sure that your moms and dads check the registration days in your community. Remember, boys and girls, it's their duty and privilege to vote. Make sure that mom and dad do.
1: I'm a big bond. Like Judy Blume's flabber, or whatever the fuck.
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0: west and southwest Finisterre, 5 or 6, occasionally 10 or 8. Occasional rain. Easterly 6 becoming variable 3, then becoming easterly 7.
1: Mustn't be afraid to dream a little bigger, darling.

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He spoke of the sky, the sun, about the earth and life's ways. 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

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Voiture, taxi,

je suis là.

0: understands why we have to do that. It's never been figured out. But when you're doing it, you don't remember any of that experience. Well, the heavy doses that they gave people in clinical trials with the Strassman studies, the heavy doses produced the most profound effects, but nobody remembered them. There was no memory of it whatsoever.
1: That's what
0: much like you have when you go to sleep every night and then you wake up. Everyone dreams, everyone has DMT trips, and no one remembers it. Now, if you smoke it, it doesn't last nearly as long. It only lasts about 10 minutes, 5 to 10 minutes, but you remember it, but very fleeting. It's like a dream. Like, after the dream is over, you gotta write it. I remember it because I recorded it. I had a tape recorder and I had a video camera. And when I came out of it, I just started talking about it, like, right away, as much as I could remember. But even, like, 30 seconds after I talked about it, I was like, man, how did it go? What happened? It's not like an experience, like, that your brain is trying to protect you from that experience. And the bigger the dose, the more your brain protects you. It literally shuts it off. It's like a shutdown valve. And it happens to you every night. It's in grasses and animals. It's the pineal gland that produces it. Literally is your third eye. In reptiles, it actually has a retina, a cornea, and a lens.
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0: you fall asleep? Are you afraid you're losing your grip? You may not know it. That's good. Yes, good, because this book can help you. Yes, it can. No matter who you are, you'll feel better and live better when you learn to relax. You can start right now by thinking of some of the things that make you tense. Go ahead, think. Now, doesn't that feel good? That's what relaxation does for you. Unwinds you from the top of your head to the toes of your feet. Wouldn't you like to feel this way all the time? Once you discover how to relax your mind and your muscles, you will never be plagued by fatigue. You will just be pleasantly tired.
1: True relaxation comes from conquering both nervous and physical tension by calming both mind and muscles. Did you hear that, dear?
0: Sure.
1: What did I say?
0: Nervous tension comes from the mind, physical tension from the muscle.
1: Although mind and muscle affect each other, tension begins in the mind, in the way we approach our daily problems at work and at home. Mental tension starts when a person stews about things, like a pressure cooker. Well, think of that. Pressure cooker. Getting to feel better?
0: Uh-huh.
1: This is only the beginning. Once you get rid of nervous tension, then relaxing your muscles is a cinch. Look. Whenever you notice any muscles anywhere getting tight and tense, relax them. Your brow, your lips, your jaw. You can relax no matter where you are.

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0: about you, Baltimore!
1: If you're dumb enough to buy a new car this weekend,
0: you're a big enough schmuck to come to Big Bill Hell's Car.
1: Bad deal!
0: Cars that break down!
1: Thieves!
0: If you think you're gonna find a bargain at Big Bill,
1: you can kiss my ass!
0: It's our belief that you're such a stupid motherfucker,
1: you'll fall for this bullshit!
0: Guaranteed!
1: If you find a better deal,
0: shove it up your ugly ass!
1: You heard us right!
0: Shove it up your ugly ass!
1: Bring your tray!
0: Bring your title!
1: Bring your wife!
0: We'll fuck her!
1: That's right, we'll fuck your wife!
0: Because at Big Bill Hell,
1: you're fucked six ways from Sunday!
0: Take a hike!
1: To Big Bill Hell!
0: Home of challenge pissing!
1: That's right,
0: challenge pissing!
1: How does it work?
0: If you can piss 6 feet in the air straight up and not get wet,
1: you get no down payment!
0: Don't wait!
1: Don't delay!
0: Don't fuck with us or we'll rip your nuts off!
1: Only at Big Bill Hell!
0: The only dealer that tells you to fuck off!
1: Hurry up, asshole!
0: This event ends the minute after you write us a check!
1: And it better not bounce or you're a dead motherfucker!
0: Go to hell!
1: Big Bill Hell's car!
0: Baltimore's filthiest!
1: And exclusive home of the meanest sons of bitches in the state of Maryland!
0: Guaranteed!
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0: Jack was alone in the house that night. Then he heard a sound in the attic. He entered the room and found the old furniture with its dead memories and the clocks ticking like heartbeats.
1: And then the terror plunged from out of the darkness.
0: Silent scream. Terror so sudden, there's no time to scream. Silent scream. Rated R. Under 17, not admitted without parent.
2: Then during lunch, Ralph showed him some pornographic pictures. What Jimmy didn't know is that Ralph was sick.
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and their music faltered. But some began to attune their music to his, rather than to the thought which they had at first. Then the discord of Melkor spread ever wider, and the melodies which had been heard before pounded in a sea of turbulent sound. But Ilúvatar sat and hearkened, until it seemed that about his throne there was a raging storm, as of dark water.

perceived that he smiled, and he lifted up his left hand, and a new theme began amid the storm, like and yet unlike to the former theme, and it gathered power and had

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at you.

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And why? Maybe it's the wait for the weather to be exactly to their liking. Whatever the reason, the moment comes when they all start to emerge together. Initially, they are virtually helpless. Small, furry, rat-like creatures. Long-necked, small-headed, fat-bodied creatures with diamond-shaped paddle-like limbs. They have wings and very large eyes. They can fly backwards, they can even fly upside down, and they can hang absolutely stationary in midair as they suck blood from human beings, including children, only a few years old. Most monsters simply drink enough blood to keep themselves going, but some continue to do so, growing rapidly, almost visibly, until eventually they mate with one another. Yet in most cases, the human being doesn't seem to be upset by this. And why? It's the way they look at you with that steady, unblinking stare. It's as though they've come from another world. And indeed, ancestrally, they almost certainly have.

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1: And all of a sudden, a dude named Dexter walks up.
2: Not a sweat. The beat itself.
3: The number that we're about to play has a message in it for all mankind. It says,

0: You were older then.
1: As opposed to hundreds of years later, when you were younger.

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In meinem schwarzen Garten, zwischen Himmeln eingeklemmt, in der Enklave meiner Wahl, in der ich mich verstecke, in Nagorno-Karabach. Als tiefe Wälder, Bergketten vielleicht Eis, eine messinggelbe Sonne verbricht ein Paradies. Meine Süß und Diastole, dazwischen der Moment. Die hier zu Gange sind.

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Yeah.

0: During the shortage, we had to smoke whatever we could get. And although production was at an all-time high, the volume of demand for them made them seem to be the scarcest of the scarce. And did experience teach us that there's simply no substitute for Camel's costlier tobaccos and proper aging? It certainly did. For today, more people want Camels than ever before in the history of the brand. Yes, as old Aesop said,
1: experience is the best teacher.
0: C-A-M-E-L-S. Camels, the cigarette of costlier tobacco.
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0: Toronto has been called the city of the 20th century.
1: Toronto's been called a lot of things.
0: People talk about today's Toronto, but in October, there are a few special days each year that let us feel the older presence of this place as it was, a woodland, home of the Senecas, the Mississauga, the forest people.

of a 10-year-old boy who wanted to stay out of school and fooled his doctor very successfully will be heard next. He even had a bronchoscopy to exclude an inhaled foreign object. The psychiatrists often call these children honkers. They cough for a particular reason, usually to get out of school or to avoid examinations, and may present a difficult diagnostic problem. Psychogenic coughing should be borne in mind when faced with persistent coughs with no obvious apparent cause.

Yes. It's true. Yes. He committed an unforgivable crime. He committed it against you, Percy. He committed it against you. He's guilty of never knowing you loved him. He's guilty of never knowing you loved him.

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I recognize you and celebrate. I am brazen.

0: Okay, Russia unveiling a prototype of a new fighter jet. The jet features stealth characteristics and a capability to cruise at supersonic speed. The new aircraft is smaller than other Russian fighter jets, but can fly at a speed of almost twice the speed of light. The new design can also be converted into an unpiloted version. The jet is said to be similar to the American F-35 jet. That is a look at your headlines. I'll send it back to you.
1: Unpiloted, so you would be, you control it by a computer or a person like, running it just like a video game.
0: Boggles my mind, that thought.
1: Unbelievable.
0: Yeah.
1: All right, thank you
0: Thanks,
1: very much,
0: Jillian.
1: Coming up next.
2: All right, now, for all you bumpers out there in the big city, all you street people with an ear for the action, I've been asked to relay a request from the Gramercy Riffs. It's a special for the Warriors. That's that real live bunch from Coney. And I do mean the Warriors. Here's a hit with them in mind.

This is the world I sought out. The land of the perpetual night party. Day swallowing night and night swallowing day. The crank compressing time like some divine piston on its awesome downstroke. We've been at this for 3 days. Or is it four? Tweakers, lokers, slammers, coming and going, swearing eternal allegiance and undying love for one another, only to wake up after the binge and realize you wouldn't walk across the street to piss on one of them if their head was on fire. 3 days. Or is it four?

0: And then you know, if everybody gets together, I think that, wow,
1: there
0: we
1: I
0: have
1: was.
0: Really a...
1: Oh, there I was again.
0: I think that if everybody could, listen, I know we could.
1: You really

0: Okay, I'm not mad. I'm going to pretend that's a Yule log.
1: You're listening to
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0: could never do what you do. Devote myself to understanding a mind like that.
1: I don't think I'll ever be able to understand a mind like that.
0: But you try, that's your job.
2: By the Rainbow Bridge, and when he saw the host of monsters appearing and raging towards Asgard, he blew his magic horn Gyla, which was the signal of warning to the gods. When Father Odin heard the blast of Heimdall's horn, he hastened to arm himself for the battle. Once again, it is said that the Allfather sought wisdom at Mimir's fountain, asking to know against their enemies. But what Mimir said to him, no one ever knew. For a second course,

Jarlah Horn, and the gods, with Odin at the head, rode forth from Asgard to meet their foes. Thor took his place beside Odin, but they were soon parted in the struggle. The thunder god fell upon his old enemy, the serpent. Twice before he had tried to slay, and after a fierce fight, he at last conquered and slew the monster. But the poisonous breath from the serpent's mouth overcame the mighty Thor.

0: no, no, no, que la última vez que me quedaban a mí,
1: el agua ahí.
0: Cuatro, yo fui a bajarme una, tuve que poner el cuatro.
2: ¿Quién va a jugar?
1: Tú.
0: Ya ahí me monté.

0: Hey, play a video game?
1: Sure.
2: Now, command the powers of Atom.
1: That's a game?
2: Atom, the complete 80K computer system and super game system.
1: That's some game.
0: Atom has super graphics. All the arcade screens, all the bonuses, all the intermissions.
1: Even a Hall of Fame.
2: Atom includes the Buck Rogers Super Game and plays all ColecoVision accessories.
0: Let's run my satellite tracking program.
1: That's some game.
2: Command the powers of Atom and program your future.
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1: Moribund music of the 70s. Cali Award winner Dick Vaughan takes you all the way back to a long-forgotten period to explore the lost realms of a slow and indiscriminate culture, sauntering through the last phases of the American Dream era. 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
2: Nebulous. Oblique.
3: All individual logo elements have been isolated from the larger cuts of the winning score to provide additional short IDs and promo pieces. 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
4: There's nothing wrong with short jingles, for God's sake. 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
1: We agree. 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
5: Well, they are.
1: But there's no reason they should make you sound the same as everybody else.
6: Same as everybody else.
5: What they are. What they are. What they are is marvelous pirates and great presenters of other people's ideas.
7: 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Yeah, yeah, pretty good.
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9: Why, yes, in spite of the more ridiculous excesses.
10: Now that sounds different.
11: That's different. That's different.
12: We're talking about selling records. We're not talking about, bringing in people for nostalgia purposes here.

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We are sorry for the interruption. Nous éprouvons présentement quelques difficultés techniques. 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We are sorry for the interruption. Nous éprouvons présentement quelques difficultés techniques. 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

right, y'all. Heard you a song right now written by a guy named Richard Thompson from ye olde merry London, England. It's one of our favorite tunes to play. It's a song about two of my favorite things in the whole wide world, which are motorcycles and redheads. This is called 1952 Vincent Black Lightning. Things like this.